knows, came who's how. At the south, it's 4 a.m. with you now, eh? Yeah, you left your crew now, eh? Shawty, what you wanna do? It's my hood, y'all already know, came who's sour. He ain't try to rob me, he just started. But he shouldn't even started. Now that boy a target. Niggas, you retarded.

And it's been me the whole damn time. I should really try to call my mind and see things from your side.

They say the holy water's watered down, and this town's lost its faith. Our colors will fade eventually, so if our time is running out, day after day, we'll make the mundane a masterpiece. Oh my, oh my love, I take one look at you, you take